0: very visceral and triumphant conclusion to that work by Ottorino Respighi called The Pines of Rome. Daniela Gatti conducted the orchestra of the National Academy of St. Cecilia on KBOC. All a part of your Sunday soundtrack. Thanks for tuning in. I'm Amy Bishop. And join us this Tuesday for another Arizona Encore when we showcase premier performances from throughout the state. 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That's Arizona Encore. It's every Tuesday and Saturday night, 7 o'clock, on member-supported KBOC, KBAQ, Phoenix, and HD, a service of the Maricopa Community Colleges and Arizona State University.
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A concerto grosso for four choirs of instruments coming from a German composer who had a similar lifespan of Johann Sebastian Bach. His name was Gottfried Heinrich Stürzel. Holger Speck led the members of Capella Istropolitana on K-Bach. This next piece of music is reminiscent of the time in England in the early part of the 20th century, pre-World War I, that was known as the Edwardian Summer. If you're a fan of Downton Abbey, think of season one of the series. A relatively peaceful time, very pastoral, very idyllic, and it's when this composer was just beginning to rise to fame. Until World War I came and he died serving his country. It makes me sad to think that there's so much more music he would have written during his lifetime, but there are a few of his pieces that are still performed pretty often today, including this one that's called The Banks of Green Willow. It's from English composer George Butterworth, performed by the Royal Liverpool Philharmonic, led by Andrew Manzi on K-Bach.

Andrew Manzi conducting the Royal Liverpool Philharmonic. That was called The Banks of Green Willow by composer George Butterworth on KBOC. Music for cello from French composer Edward Lalot is next. 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Cellist Ulfer Harnoy joined here by the Bournemouth Symphony Orchestra, conducted by Antonio de Almeida. This is Edward Lalot's Cello Concerto in D minor on 89.5 Classical KBOC.

Cellist Ofer Harnoy and the Bournemouth Symphony Orchestra, Antonio de Almeida conducting the Cello Concerto in D minor by French composer Edward Lalo on 89.5 KBOC. Amy Bishop with you on this Sunday, and if you have a cat, you can nominate your furry feline friend to be KBOC's Cat of the Month. Our June honoree is Ray. This orange tabby is a former stray that wandered into the home of his forever family 13 years ago. He has a soft spot for Cheeto dust and a zest for life. Ray is also Duart Martin's biggest feline fan and especially loves it when Duart plays Beethoven's Piano Sonata No. 8. Congratulations to Ray, our June Cat of the Month. You can see a picture of Ray on KBOC's Facebook page, and while you're there, nominate your cat today. It's impressive enough that this next person was an accomplished and respected composer, but he did not stop there as far as achievements go. He would go on to be considered the father of modern astronomy, having discovered the planet Uranus in the year 1781. That's William Herschel. Here are the London Mozart Players, conducted by Matthias Baumert, in Herschel's Eighth Symphony on KBOC.

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Matthias Baumert leading the London Mozart Players in that Symphony No. 8 by William Herschel on KBOG. We're about 13 minutes away from hearing music by Antonin Dvorak, and something by Bach on guitar is next. And the month of June is Pride Month, and since the choral tradition has always been important in the LGBTQ+ community, every Monday through Saturday at 6 a.m. during Morning Classics, the Dawn Chorus will feature a vocal selection recorded by an LGBTQ+ ensemble. You'll hear the San Francisco Gay Men's Chorus, the Women's Chorus of Dallas, the Fourth Choir, and more. Details at pride.kbok.org. 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

Guitarist Plinio Fernandez playing the Prelude, Fugue, and Allegro, BWV 998 by Johann Sebastian Bach on KBOK. 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This next piece by Antonin Dvorak is a popular one on Halloween because it is based on some pretty dark subject matter. It's a tone poem based on old Slavic mythology, basically where there's an unruly boy and his mom tells him that if he does not behave, then she's going to summon the noonday witch. Now, of course, the mom doesn't really think that there's a noonday witch, and apparently the boy doesn't either because he keeps misbehaving. And at the stroke of noon, the witch shows up, and I'll leave it there because it does get pretty dark after that. Dvorak wrote this symphonic poem telling that story through music, and here's the Janáček Philharmonic Orchestra conducted by Theodor Kuschauer, music by Dvorak on KBOK.

0: Antonín Dvořák's symphonic poem telling the story of the old Slavic mythology about the noonday witch. That was the title of the work, performed by the Janáček Philharmonic Orchestra, led by Theodor Kuschauer on KBOK. 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
1: Michael Dana is an Oscar-winning Canadian composer. He won the Academy Award for Life of Pi, and he's written scores for Capote, Little Miss Sunshine, The Good Dinosaur, and The Nativity Story. 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

music from a contemporary composer based on that of a Baroque composer. That was the Reinvention number 1, based on J.S. Bach's Invention number 8. Music composed by contemporary Australian bass composer Elena Katz-Chernin, played by the Flinders Quartet with Genevieve Lacey playing recorder on K-Bach. And coming up before 7 o'clock this evening, a special work for Asian American and Pacific Islanders Heritage Month by way of a traditional Chinese folk song. Violinist Romuald Grimbert Barr champions the music of 18th century virtuoso and swordsman Joseph Boulogne, also known as the Chevalier de Saint-Georges. A new album combines concertos by the Caribbean-born composer with a new contemporary piece about the dramatic life of Saint-Georges. K-Bach's Michael Keelan talked with Grimbert Barr on our podcast, First Take. 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Carlos Baguer's music now performed by the London Mozart Players, Matthias Baumert conducting in the Symphony No. 16 on K-Bach.

The Symphony No. 16 coming from Carlo Spager, performed by the London Mozart Players under the direction of Matthias Baumert on 89.5 KBOC. Well, we have been celebrating Asian American and Pacific Islanders Heritage Month throughout the month of May, and here on this last day, here is some special music for AAPI Month. This is a traditional Chinese folk song called Dialogue in Song, played here by pianist Long Long.

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That was called Dialogue in Song. It's a traditional Chinese folk song played there by pianist Long Wong on member-supported 89.5 KBOC, KBAQ Phoenix and HD, a service of Arizona State University and the Maricopa Community Colleges. Amy Bishop joining you with Copeland's music from the Ballet Rodeo coming up in about 15 minutes. And tomorrow morning, you can ease your way into the new work week with Morning Classics here on KBOC. Matt Rogers is going to pour your first cup of classical at 5. Then he's got the Dawn Chorus at 6 and Breakfast Baroque at 7. Morning Classics beginning at 5 here on 89.5, also at KBOC.org and on your smart speaker when you say play KBOC. Violinist Mary Utiger is our soloist here in this violin concerto coming from the 18th century Austrian composer Georg Matthias Mann. Here's Michael Schneider conducting La Stagione Frankfurt on KBOC.

A violin concerto in B-flat major coming from the Austrian composer Georg Matthias Mann. That was Mary Utiger as the violin soloist with Michael Schneider conducting La Stagione Frankfurt on KBOK. The Arizona Pops Orchestra presents Americana Homage. That's June 17th and 18th at 7:30 p.m. at Tempe Center for the Arts. KBOK's Greg Kostraba recently talked with the orchestra's president and CEO John Doney about the concert, which includes George Gershwin's Rhapsody in Blue, plus works by John Williams and Michael Kamen, assistant concertmaster Megan McIntyre, and guitarist Megan Marshall are also in the studio to perform two selections that'll be on the program. It's the latest episode of Heart of the Arts. 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Well, this is definitely some all-American music from Aaron Copland. We'll hear the four dance episodes from Rodeo.

0: The Cincinnati Pops Orchestra, Eric Kunzel conducting the four dance episodes from the Ballet Rodeo by American composer Aaron Copland on 89.5 KBOC. That is definitely some great summer road trip music. 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

They are the chapel choir of Pembroke College, Cambridge, with Anna Lapwood conducting them, and the Abend lead or evening song from three sacred songs by Josef Rheinberger on 89.5 KBOC. I'm Amy Bishop, and Viviana is coming in at 8 for a great evening of music, including a string sonata by Gioacchino Rossini, an orchestral arrangement of some of Chopin's piano music, also a keyboard suite by Carl Philipp Emanuel Bach, and something from C.P.E. Bach's godfather, Telemann. And I'll see you next weekend. This is a symphony in G major getting us to 8 o'clock, coming from Johann Baptist Fahnhall. Andrew Watkinson leads the City of London Sinfonia on KBOC.

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Music by Johann Baptist von Hall, his Symphony in G, played by the City of London Symphonia with Andrew Watkinson conducting. I'm Viviana Completo-Wilson, Principal Flute of the Phoenix Symphony and your Sunday evening host here on member-supported KBOC, KBAQ, Phoenix and HD, a service of Rio Salado College and Arizona State University, also on the web at kbok.org. June is Pride Month, and since the choral tradition has always been important in the LGBTQ+ community, every Monday through Saturday at 6 a.m. during Morning Classics, the Dawn Chorus will feature a vocal selection recorded by an LGBTQ+ ensemble. You'll hear the San Francisco Gay Men's Chorus, the Women's Chorus of Dallas, the Fourth Choir, and more. Details at pride.kbok.org. Italian composer Gioachino Rossini, best known for his comic operas like The Barber of Seville and La Gazza Ladra, however, he also composed a number of instrumental works like this next selection. Here is the Bologna Community Theater Philharmonic performing Rossini's String Sonata No. 6 in D.

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I'm Viviana Completo-Wilson, and you just heard Rossini's String Sonata No. 6 in D. Performing was the Bologna Community Theater Philharmonic, led by Riccardo Chailly. The Arizona Pops Orchestra presents Americana Homage June 17th and 18th at 7:30 p.m. at Tempe Center for the Arts. KBOK's Greg Kostraba recently talked with the orchestra's president and CEO, John Doney, about the concert, which includes George Gershwin's Rhapsody in Blue, plus works by John Williams and Michael Kamen. Assistant concertmaster Megan McIntyre and guitarist Megan Marshall were also in the studio to perform two selections that will be on the program. 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Up next, I have for you a piece by George Philip Telemann. This is his Overture Suite in A Minor, played by the Altberg Ensemble.

Music by George Philip Telemann for you this evening. That was his Overture Suite in A minor. And that was played by the Altberg Ensemble with Peter van Hagen conducting. Violinist Romuald Grimbert Barr champions the music of 18th century virtuoso and swordsman Joseph Bellone, also known as the Chevalier de Saint-Georges. A new album combines concertos by the Caribbean-born composer with a new contemporary piece about the dramatic life of Saint-Georges. KBOX Michael Keelan talked with Grimbert Barr on our podcast, First Take. 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Now for a piece by Frédéric Chopin. His Grand Valse Brillante in E-flat for piano was originally orchestrated by Stravinsky for Diaghilev's 1909 ballet, Le Sylphide. Many other composers since have orchestrated the waltz, and I have for you next Carmen Dragon's arrangement with the Cincinnati Pops Orchestra.

A lovely arrangement by Carmen Dragon of Chopin's Grand Valse Brillante in E-flat, Opus 18, from the ballet Le Sylphide. Performing was the Cincinnati Pops Orchestra, with Eric Kunzel conducting. 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I'm Viviana Completo-Wilson, and up next I have for you the Keyboard Concerto in D by Carl Philipp Emanuel Bach. Here is the Hamburg Kammerata featuring pianist Anastasia Injushina.

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Music by Carl Philipp Emanuel Bach. That was his keyboard concerto in D. Performing was pianist Anastasia Injushina and the Hamburg Camerata with Rolf Gattoni conducting. I'm Viviana Completa-Wilson, principal flute of the Phoenix Symphony and your Sunday evening host here on member-supported KBOC, KBAQ, Phoenix and HD, a service of the Maricopa Community Colleges and Arizona State University. 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On this final day of Asian American and Pacific Islander Heritage Month, I have for you next a lovely selection by Bright Sheng. The Chinese American composer has won many honors, including a MacArthur Fellowship and a 2-time Pulitzer Prize finalist. From his work, Never Far Away, this is the first movement titled Moonlight Shadows, featuring harpist Yolanda Condonassis and the San Diego Symphony Orchestra.

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I'm Viviana Completo-Wilson, and you just heard a piece by Bright Sheng. That was the first movement of Never Far Away, titled Moonlight Shadows. Performing was harpist Yolanda Condonassis and the San Diego Symphony Orchestra, with Yaqia Ling conducting. Every Tuesday and Saturday evening at 7 on KBOK, Arizona Encore showcases premier performances from throughout the state. This week, we are finding a voice through Indigenous composers. The Catalyst Quartet and the Dover Quartet perform works by Indigenous composers from concerts at Shrine of the Ages and Leo Rich Theater. That's Tuesday and Saturday evening at 7 on KBOK. Up next, I have for you a trio sonata by Dietrich Buxtehude. This is Trio Sonata Opus 1 No. 5 in C, played by the Baroque ensemble Filament, featuring violinist Evan Few, Elena Kaufman on viola da gamba, and harpsichordist John Walthausen.

Music by Dietrich Buxtehude for you this evening. That was his Trio Sonata Opus 1 No. 5 in C. That performance featured violinist Evan Few, Elena Kaufman on viola da gamba, and harpsichordist John Walthausen with the Baroque Ensemble Filament. I'm Viviana Completo-Wilson, and you're listening to member-supported 89.5 KBOC. Every Saturday evening at 6, enjoy themes from your favorite movies. This week, we'll be featuring the best of Michael Dana. Michael Dana is an Oscar-winning Canadian composer. He received the Academy Award for Life of Pi, and he's written scores for Capote, Little Miss Sunshine, The Good Dinosaur, The Nativity Story, and Return to Space. We'll sample Dana's best. That's Saturday evening at 6 on KBOC. Up next, we head to Finland with a work by Sibelius. The suite from King Christian II was derived from incidental music he wrote for the Scandinavian play of the same name. Here is Nicholas Collin leading the Finnish Radio Symphony.

A bit of a deep cut there by Sibelius. That was his suite from King Christian II, played by the Finnish Radio Symphony led by Nicholas Collin here on 89.5 KBOK. Do you know someone who loves to read but has trouble seeing the print or holding the magazine? 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And KBOK has a new trivia quiz for you. 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I'm Viviana Completa-Wilson, and up next I have for you Mozart's Oboe Concerto in C. Flutists like myself are actually quite familiar with this piece because Mozart transcribed it for flute. Much to my chagrin, Mozart was famously not a fan of the flute, so instead of writing an original second concerto, he repurposed the Oboe Concerto and called it a day. It's a great piece, so I can't say I'm mad about it. Let's have a listen to the original now. Here is oboist Randall Wolfgang and the Orpheus Chamber Orchestra.

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0: Music by Mozart for you this evening. You just heard his Oboe Concerto in C. That performance featured oboist Randall Wolfgang and the Orpheus Chamber Orchestra. I'm Viviana Completo-Wilson, Principal Flute of the Phoenix Symphony, and your Sunday evening host here on member-supported KBOC, KBAQ, Phoenix and HD, a service of Arizona State University and Rio Salado College. If you have a cat, you can nominate your furry feline friend to be KBOC's Cat of the Month. Our June honoree is Ray. This orange tabby is a former stray that wandered into the home of his forever family 13 years ago. He has a soft spot for Cheeto dust and a zest for life. Ray is also Duart Martin's biggest feline fan and especially loves it when Duart plays Beethoven's Piano Sonata No. 8. Congratulations to Ray, our June Cat of the Month. You can see a picture of Ray on KBOC's Facebook page, and while you're there, nominate your cat today.
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I'm Viviana Completo-Wilson, and you just heard the choral ensemble Stile Antico singing To Thee Before the Close of Day by Thomas Tallis. 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Up next, I have for you a selection from Verdi's Il Trovatore. 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

Music by Verdi for you this evening from his opera Il Trovatore. That was the ballet music from Act 3, Scene 2, played by the Bournemouth Symphony Orchestra with Jose Cerebri conducting. 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

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I'm Viviana Completo-Wilson, and you just heard The Danse Macabre by Camille Saint-Saëns. And that performance featured violinist Georgia Flizanis and the Minnesota Orchestra with AGUA conducting. KBOC has a new podcast. 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Up next, I have for you Haydn's Symphony No. 96 in D, also known as the Miracle Symphony. The nickname comes from a very dramatic premiere where a chandelier fell into the audience and, miraculously, no one was harmed. While more recent research discovered that the incident took place during the premiere of Symphony 102, the nickname had already stuck. Let's have a listen. Here is the Austro-Hungarian Haydn Orchestra with Adam Fischer conducting.

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Music by Joseph Haydn. That was his Symphony No. 96 in D, known as the Miracle Symphony. Performing was the Austro-Hungarian Haydn Orchestra with Adam Fischer conducting. I'm Viviana Completo-Wilson, Principal Flute of the Phoenix Symphony, and your Sunday evening host here on member-supported 89.5 KBOC, KBAQ, Phoenix and HD, a service of Arizona State University and the Maricopa Community Colleges. June is Pride Month, and since the choral tradition has always been important in the LGBTQ+ community, every Monday through Saturday at 6 a.m. during morning classics, the Dawn Chorus will feature a vocal selection recorded by an LGBTQ+ ensemble. You'll hear the San Francisco Gay Men's Chorus, the Women's Chorus of Dallas, the Fourth Choir, and more. Details at pride.kbok.org. I have for you next a taste of the English countryside. Here is the English String Orchestra performing There Is a Willow Grows Aslant a Brook by Frank Bridge.

A lovely English offering by Frank Bridge, a piece called There Is a Willow Grows Aslant a Brook. Performing was the English String Orchestra with William Boughton conducting. The Arizona Pops Orchestra presents Americana Homage June 17th and 18th at 7:30 p.m. at Tempe Center for the Arts. KBOX Greg Kostraba recently talked with the orchestra's president and CEO, John Doney, about the concert, which includes George Gershwin's Rhapsody in Blue, plus works by John Williams and Michael Kamen. Assistant concertmaster Megan McIntyre and guitarist Megan Marshall were also in the studio to perform two selections that will be on the program. 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Now for a performance by a living legend, flutist Sir James Galway. He's had a remarkable career both as an orchestral musician and soloist, and at 86 years old, he is still performing and teaching. Here he is performing Vivaldi's Flute Concerto La Tempesta di Mare with the New Irish Chamber Orchestra.

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You just heard him play and conduct Vivaldi's flute concerto, La Tempesta di Mare, with the Irish Chamber Orchestra here on member-supported KBOC. Violinist Romuald Grimbert Barr champions the music of 18th-century virtuoso and swordsman Joseph Bellone, also known as the Chevalier de Saint-Georges. A new album combines concertos by the Caribbean-born composer with a new contemporary piece about the dramatic life of Saint-Georges. KBOC's Michael Keelan talked with Grimbert Barr on our podcast, First Take. 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I'm Viviana Completo-Wilson, and up next I have for you a selection by Amy Beach. Here is pianist Joanne Polk playing Dreams of Columbine.

0: Music by Amy Beach for you this evening, a piece called Dreams of Columbine, played by pianist Joanne Polk. I'm Viviana Completo-Wilson, and you're listening to member-supported 89.5 KBOK. 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

Music there by an anonymous composer, the Symphony in A Minor, named the Unser Symphony. Hans Graf conducted the Salzburg Mozarteum Orchestra. 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I'm Tyler Klein, glad to be joining you tonight with music on the way by Ferdinando Carulli in about 8 minutes, his guitar concerto number 2, as well as a piano quartet by Gabriel Fauré coming up in a little over 20 minutes or so. 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

Moments there from the Florida Suites by Frederick Delius. That movement called By the River. Richard Hickox conducted the Bournemouth Symphony Orchestra on 89.5 KBOC. Music here by Ferdinando Carulli with his Guitar Concerto No. 2 in E minor. Guitarist Pepe Romero joins the Academy of St. Martin in the Fields conducted by Ayanna Brown.

The Guitar Concerto No. 2 in E minor by Ferdinando Carulli, guitarist Pepe Romero, joined by the Academy of St. Martin in the Fields, conducted by Iona Brown. 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Music now by Gabriel Fauré with his Piano Quartet No. 2 in G minor, featuring an all-star cast of pianist Emmanuel Axe, violinist Isaac Stern, violist Jamie Laredo, and cellist Yo-Yo Ma.

pianist Emmanuel Lax, violinist Isaac Stern, violist Jamie Laredo, and cellist Yo-Yo Ma performing that piano quartet, number 2 in G minor by Gabriel Fauré. This is member-supported KBOC, KBAQ Phoenix, and HD, a service of Rio Salado College and Arizona State University, also on the web at kbok.org. I'm Tyler Klein, glad to be sharing this music with you throughout these overnight hours. And in about 19 minutes, I've got music by Jan Zelenka with a capriccio of his, as well as The Young Person's Guide to the Orchestra by Benjamin Britten, coming up in about 40 minutes. Here's flutist Emmanuel Pahud and the Berlin Philharmonic with a flute concerto number 2 by Mozart.

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Love the play.

Flute Concerto No. 2 in D Major by Mozart, with flutist Emmanuel Pahud, joined by the Berlin Philharmonic, conducted by Claudio Abbado on 89.5 KBOC. Here's Daniel Abraham leading the Bach Sinfonia in Jan Zelenka's Capriccio No. 4 in A Major.

The Capriccio No. 4 in A Major by Jan Zelenka, the Bach Sinfonia, conducted by Daniel Abraham in that performance on 89.5 KBOK. Here's A Young Person's Guide to the Orchestra by Benjamin Britten. Andre Previn leads the Royal Philharmonic Orchestra.

Music by Benjamin Britten that uses a tune by Henry Purcell to illustrate all the different families of the orchestra. That was Benjamin Britten's Young Person's Guide to the Orchestra. Andre Previn led the Royal Philharmonic Orchestra in that performance on member-supported KBAQ, KBAQ Phoenix, and HD, a service of Arizona State University and Rio Salado College. I'm Tyler Klein, glad to be with you tonight with music on the way by Samuel Coleridge Taylor in about 19 minutes, his African Suite, as well as a Brandenburg Concerto by Bach later on. Here's pianist Anne-Marie McDermott performing Joseph Haydn's Piano Sonata No. 38 in F major.

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Love the play.

Piano Sonata number 38 in F major by Joseph Haydn, featuring pianist Anne Marie McDermott on 89.5 KBOC. Here's music by Samuel Coleridge Taylor, his Opus 35 African Suites, performed by the Chineke Orchestra, conducted by Kevin John Edusei.

Samuel Coleridge-Taylor's African Suites, performed by the Chiniquay Orchestra, conducted by Kevin John Eduse. Here's the music of Johann Sebastian Bach, his Brandenburg Concerto No. 5 in D Major, featuring pianist Florian Ullig and the violinist Maya Koch with the London Concord Ensemble.

Johann Sebastian Bach's Brandenburg Concerto No. 5 in D Major, featuring pianist Florian Ullig and violinist Maya Koch with the London Concord Ensemble. 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I'm Tyler Klein, music just ahead in about 30 minutes by Brahms with his second serenade. Later on, a selection for Pride Month featuring the music of Marie Isabel Valverde. Here's Beethoven's String Quartet No. 6 in B-flat, featuring the Ariel Quartet.

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Love the play.

The Ariel Quartet with the music of Beethoven performing his string quartet number 6 in B flat. 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Here's the music of Johannes Brahms, his Serenade number 2 in A major, with Bernard Haitink conducting the London Symphony Orchestra.

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The music of Marie Isabel Valverde, a setting of Darest Thou Now, O Soul, from Leaves of Grass by Walt Whitman, and a performance by the group Cantus. 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Good morning to you. I'm Tyler Klein with you for just a little bit longer today on this Monday. And later on, I've got a piano concerto for you by John Field, as well as an orchestral suite by Christoph Graupner coming up in about 5 minutes. 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

cellist Julian Lloyd Webber and the Academy of St. Martin in the Fields, conducted by Sir Neville Mariner, performed the Romanza by Ralph Vaughan Williams. Here's the Finnish Baroque Orchestra, led by Sirkka-Liisa Kähkönen-Pilch, with the orchestral suite in F major by Christoph Grappner.

The Orchestral Suite in F Major by Christoph Graupner. Sirka Liisa Kähkönen-Pilch led the Finnish Baroque Orchestra in that performance. I'm Tyler Klein, your first cup of classical coming up at 5 o'clock with the music of William Walton and his Music for Children. First, though, pianist John O'Connor performs the Piano Concerto No. 2 by John Field.

That's John Field's Piano Concerto No. 2, the Scottish Chamber Orchestra, led by Charles McCarris and John O'Connor at the piano. And good morning. Happy Monday. Thanks for tuning in to Morning Classics here on member-supported 89.5 KBOC. 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I'm Matt Rogers. We always start off Morning Classics with the first cup of classical. Today, it's in honor of International Children's Day, which is intended to improve the lives of children all over the world. The main initiatives are improving child education, child nourishment, and anti-human trafficking activities, as well as stopping child labor. So in honor of International Children's Day, I have William Walton's Music for Children with little pieces titled The Music Lesson, The Three-Legged Race, Puppets Dance, Hopscotch, and Ghosts.

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That is one of those works that I just wish were more popular and more well-known. I love it. William Walton's Music for Children, the London Philharmonic Orchestra performing and Bryden Thompson conducting. And that is your first cup of classical today in honor of International Children's Day. Welcome to Morning Classics. I'm Matt Rogers. Music by Tartini for you now, his Pastoral in A Major, an arrangement here by Ottorino Respighi. So it's going to sound a little different than Tartini typically sounds.

0: Giuseppe Tartini, arranged by Ottorino Respighi. Pastoral in A major, the Chartres chamber artist performing with Sebastian Bohren playing the violin. And welcome to Morning Classics here on 89.5 KBOC. Well, it's a new week, so we have new questions in our A to Z quiz, which will test your knowledge of all things Arizona, like what interstate highway in Arizona is designated the Arizona Veterans Highway? 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

from Sergei Prokofiev's take on the Shakespeare tale Romeo and Juliet. That was Juliet the Young Girl, Riccardo Muti conducting the Chicago Symphony Orchestra. This is Morning Classics on 89.5 KBOC. Music to get you up and get you going on this first day of a new week. Music by Carl Philipp Emanuel Bach for you now, his Flute Concerto in A Minor. Rune Mirst plays the flute in this recording of the Danish Sinfonietta.

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Bach, Flute Concerto in A Minor, Rune Mirst playing the flute, David Riddle conducting the Danish Sinfonietta here on K-Bach. Well, you can stay on top of what's happening here at 89.5. 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

Puerta de Tierra from Travel Memories by Isaac Albéniz. That was Alicia de la Rocha playing the piano here on member-supported 89.5 KBOC. This is KBAQ Phoenix in HD, a service of Arizona State University and Rio Salado College. Well, here we are. It's summertime, June 1st. Meteorological summer has begun. And if you're starting to make your summer plans and you're not sure that old car of yours is going to make it to whatever your destination is this summer, donate it to KBOC. We will turn it into the music you love. There's more information at cars.kbok.org. It's the first day of June. June is Pride Month, and since the choral tradition has always been important in the LGBTQ plus community, every Monday through Saturday at 6 a.m. during Morning Classics, the Dawn Chorus is going to feature a vocal selection recorded by an LGBTQ plus ensemble. This morning, we're going to hear the Turtle Creek Chorale. They're primarily a gay men's chorus, but they are open to all men. And they are here singing Gabriel Fauré's Cantique de Jean Racine. It's a French paraphrase by Jean Racine of a Latin hymn. The Turtle Creek Chorale performing your Dawn Chorus for this morning.

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0: 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That was Gabrielle Fauré's Cantique de Jean Racine. And throughout the month of June, you will hear the San Francisco Gay Men's Chorus, the Women's Chorus of Dallas, the Fourth Choir, and more. 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

classical music from the Baroque era for you this morning. That was Crispian Still Perkins playing the trumpet, Peter Holman conducting the parley of instruments, Mancini's Sinfonia from the Generous Lovers. And your breakfast Baroque for this morning coming up at 7 o'clock here on KBOK. 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

The Tapiola Sinfonietta performing The Suite in the Old Style by Alfred Schnittke here on 89.5 Classical KBOC. Well, it is the start of a new week and a new month. Thanks for tuning in to Morning Classics. I'm Matt Rogers. 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Tomorrow, it's a program called Finding a Voice, Indigenous Composers. And you're going to hear the Catalyst Quartet and the Dover Quartet performing works by Indigenous composers from concerts at Shrine of the Ages and Leo Rich Theater. That's tomorrow evening, 7 o'clock on Arizona Encore here on KBOC. 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Music by Mozart for you, and this is some earlier Mozart. He wrote 5 violin concertos, all 5 of them from early in his career. This is number 3, played by Lena Neudauer and the German Radio Philharmonic on Classical KBOC.

Lena Neudauer playing the violin for the German Radio Philharmonic, Bruno Weil conducting the Violin Concerto No. 3 by Mozart. This is Morning Classics on 89.5 KBOC. I'm Matt Rogers. Thanks for dropping by this morning. It's a new month, and that means we have a new cat of the month here at KBOC. Our June honoree is Ray. Ray is an orange tabby, a former stray that wandered into the home of his forever family 13 years ago. He has a soft spot for Cheeto dust and a zest for life. Ray is also Duart Martin's biggest feline fan and especially loves it when Duart plays Beethoven's Piano Sonata No. 8. Very specific kitty, not just any sonata by Beethoven. Piano Sonata No. 8. Congratulations to Ray, our June Cat of the Month. You can see a picture of Ray on KBOC's Facebook page. And while you're there, nominate your cat today.

The Spring Rondo from Image or Images by Claude Debussy, the Boston Symphony Orchestra led by Charles Munch. And this is member supported, 89.5 KBOC, KBAQ Phoenix and HD, a service of Arizona State University and the Maricopa Community Colleges. We are your connection to the arts scene here in the Valley. The Arizona Pops Orchestra is presenting Americana Homage, June 17th and 18th, 7:30 p.m. That's at Tempe Center for the Arts. KBOC's Greg Kostraba recently talked with the orchestra's president and CEO, John Doney, about the concert, which includes Gershwin's Rhapsody in Blue, plus works by John Williams and Michael Kamen. Assistant concertmaster Megan McIntyre and guitarist Megan Marshall were also in the studio to perform a couple of selections that are going to be on the program. 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All right, time for your Breakfast Baroque on this Monday morning. It is Bach's Brandenburg No. 4, played by Boston Baroque.

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The Waltz No. 3, Grand Valse Brillant by Frédéric Chopin, Mikhail Pletnev playing the piano. You are tuned in to Morning Classics here on 89.5 KBOC. I'm Matt Rogers. Every Saturday evening at 6, I host an hour of music from the movies. This week, it's the best of Michael Dana. He is an Oscar-winning Canadian composer. He won the Academy Award for Life of Pi. And he has written scores for Capote, Little Miss Sunshine, The Good Dinosaur, The Nativity Story, and Return to Space. And we are going to sample the very best of Michael Dana, Saturday evening, 6 o'clock here on KBOC. Leonard Bernstein, part of his Divertimento, which he composed in 1980, written to celebrate the centennial of the Boston Symphony. This is the Minnesota Orchestra performing the waltz from the Divertimento by Leonard Bernstein.

It's a suite of 8 orchestral bagatelles, or little fun pieces, by Leonard Bernstein. The Divertimento, that was the second piece, the waltz, played by the Minnesota Orchestra, AGOA conducting here on KBOC. 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This is the Austrian composer Anton Eberl. He was a teacher, pianist, a student of Salieri, and a student of Mozart, and he was seen as an early friend and rival of Beethoven. String Quartet No. 2 by Anton Eberl. This is the Casal Quartet performing.

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The Norwegian Dances by Edvard Grieg. 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

The Norwegian Dances by Edvard Grieg. That was the Iceland Symphony Orchestra led by Petri Sakari. A famous trumpet tune and air by Henry Purcell,

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Jason Edwards playing the organ, Matthew Williams playing the trumpet, Antonio Pappano conducting the Coronation Orchestra. That's the orchestra from King Charles III's coronation service. The trumpet tune and air by Henry Purcell, arranged by John Rutter. 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The Classical Happy Hour getting underway at 5 o'clock today. Right now, we are off to Paris with Frederick Delius. He was an English composer who spent some time in America before deciding he didn't really want to be in America or England. So he went off to Paris and was very much inspired to write this suite of music. This is the Royal Scottish National Orchestra on KBOC.

0: Sir Andrew Davis conducting the Royal Scottish National Orchestra. Music by Frederick Delius called Paris. You're on 89.5 KBOC. And if you enjoyed that musical trip to the City of Light, make sure you tune in at 11 o'clock this morning for the Cabin Fever Reliever. 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That's the Cabin Fever Reliever, and it's coming up this morning at 11. 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

That was Philharmonia Virtuosi performing with Richard Capp conducting a little minuet, one of the most famous little pieces ever composed from the string quintet in E, Opus 13, number 5 by Luigi Boccherini. And this is Morning Classics on KBOK. Good morning, I'm Matt Rogers. 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Theodore Kuchar conducting the Janacek Philharmonic Orchestra here. Music by Antonin Dvorak. This is In Nature's Realm.

In Nature's Realm, music by Antonin Dvorak, played by the Janáček Philharmonic Orchestra, Theodor Kuchar conducting here on KBOK. And music like that is made possible by listeners like you. 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Well, I hope you have a wonderful rest of this first day of June. I'm Matt Rogers. I will be back with you at 5 o'clock tomorrow morning. Linda Cassidy is coming up. She's got your morning masterpiece right at 9 o'clock. This is music by Beethoven from the same time period as the famous Waldstein and Appassionata sonatas. So this one sometimes gets overlooked because it's not as famous as those more widely known neighbors. Piano Sonata No. 22 by Beethoven, played by Richard Good.

89.5 Classical K-Pop with Beethoven music for your Monday. Piano Sonata number 22 in F, Richard Good. At the piano, Rabbit, Rabbit, Rabbit. Welcome to the first day of June. Linda Cassidy, ready to enjoy the next few hours with you. Looking forward to our cabin fever related off to a place in Europe, sometimes known as the City of Gold. And speaking of Beethoven, Beethoven front and center the entire hour of noon. K-Box Most Wanted Hour, shining the spotlight on the work you voted number 14 on this year's Top 100 list, Beethoven's fantastic Final Symphony, his Choral Symphony number 9. When was the last time you heard that in its entirety? Well, make sure you join me at noon because I have it for you, and a fantastic orchestra, Montreal Orchestra, led by Kent Nagano, a wonderful cast of singers, and I think you're going to love the noon hour today for sure. Let's get into our morning masterpiece. Here's a work Tchaikovsky dedicated to his sister-in-law. He had spent a little bit of a late spring, early summer with them in 1883. Found it very inspiring. This is Tchaikovsky's Orchestral Suite number 2. Naomi Yerby conducts the Detroit Symphony Orchestra on 89.5 Classical KBOK, KBAQ, Phoenix and HD, a service of Rio Salado College and Arizona State University. 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Good morning.

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I was just reading about the background of that morning masterpiece, Tchaikovsky's Orchestral Suite No. 2. Well, I told you that he dedicated it to his sister-in-law, his brother's wife, Praskovya. Well, apparently he had spent a very lovely late spring, early summer with them on their property and enjoyed the land so much that almost every morning he would go out hunting for mushrooms or something along those lines. He just enjoyed himself so much. Tchaikovsky's Orchestral Suite No. 2, Naomi Yerby and the Detroit Symphony Orchestra. Great to be sharing a Monday with you. I'm Linda Cassidy, and K-Bach is supported by listeners just like you. 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You can enjoy the summer with a new car if you're thinking about doing that. 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It is so easy to do, and you'll be supporting classical music in the Valley. 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

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Coming up next, music for you from the composer that Beethoven considered the greatest of his contemporaries. 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Luigi Cherubini, interesting guy. It's said that he was angry an awful lot. Well, someone else mentioned that at least his temperament was just about always the same. You could pretty much, I think he was just maybe a little cantankerous, perhaps. It turns out he was also a big painter. This is the music of Luigi Cherubini, the overture from Eliza or the Journey to the Glaciers of Mount St. Bernard. It's the Academy of St. Martin in the Fields, led by Sir Neville Mariner on KBOC.

Should you find yourself in Paris this summer on holiday, you can find the tomb of that composer that Beethoven considered one of the greatest of his days. Luigi Cherubini, we just enjoyed Eliza, or the Journey to the Glaciers of Mount St. Bernard Overture on Quai Bacchus. He's buried in Père Lachaise Cemetery. So Neville Mariner and the Academy of St. Martin in the Fields there. I'm Linda Cassidy. So much wonderful music still to come as we move on through this first day of June. I have music from a composer who was a child prodigy and ended up working for the Esterházys right around the same time as Franz Joseph Haydn. Her name was Anna Bonn, and I have her music coming up this next hour. Right now, we'll hear Pablo de Sarasate's Magic Flute Fantasy, tipping his hat to Mozart's opera. Here's the Navarre Symphony Orchestra, Tianhua Yang on the violin, Ernest Martinez Izquierdo conducts, a member-supported 89.5 Classical KBOC, KBAQ, Phoenix and HD, a service of the Maricopa Community Colleges and Arizona State University.

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A portion of every ticket supports the state, like protecting wildlife through the Arizona Game and Fish Heritage Fund. 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Love the play.

The music of Pablo de Sarasate, yet another challenging violin work, performed beautifully there, I'd say, by Tianhua Yang on the violin with the Navarre Symphony Orchestra, Ernest Martinez Izquierdo with the Magic Flute Fantasy. KBOK is supported by listeners just like you and by Mesa Arts Center, presenting Jake Shimabukuro's Trade Winds and Rainbows Tour on June 9th. The ukulele virtuoso blends elements of rock, classical, blues, folk, and traditional Hawaiian music. MesaArtsCenter.com. Anna Bonn was her name. Really interesting story. 18th century Italian composer and singer. Her parents were also involved in music quite a bit, and at some point they started working with Franz Joseph Haydn. And as soon as Anna Bonn could, well, not Haydn, rather the Esterházy family, but they all rather worked together to entertain the family. At some point, Anna Bonn, I think she was about 16 or so, ended up working for the Esterházys as well. She was employed as a singer. This is Anna Bonn's Keyboard Sonata No. 5. Here's Sarah Cahill on KBOK.

Anna Bonn was her name. Very interesting story, too. Look her up, should you feel so inclined. Keyboard Sonata Number 5, Sarah Cahill on the piano. I'm Linda Cassidy. On the way, Gustavo Dudamel conducting the Berlin Philharmonic with a recording that marks the 150th anniversary of Richard Strauss's birth. It was recorded in 2014. I have that for you next. 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Don Juan from Richard Strauss. This recording from the 150th anniversary of Strauss's birth. This is recorded 2014. Gustavo Dudamel in the Berlin Philharmonic on KBOC.

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Our cabin fever reliever today takes us off to a place that holds one of Europe's oldest universities, famous for a fun little detail the Masons added to the architecture, the outside of this university. It happens to be a frog resting on a skull. 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

89.5 Classical K-Bach from Maddalena Lombardini-Sermin. String Trio in B-flat, that was the Vivaldi Project, Elizabeth Field, Alison Nyquist, and Stephanie Vial. I'm Linda Cassidy. It's time for our Cabin Fever Reliever. We're off to a very interesting little place, sometimes known as the City of Gold due to its sandstone architecture during the Golden Hour in particular. It just looks like a golden city. It also holds one of Europe's oldest universities. It is the University of Salamanca. And students, new students, are encouraged to find the little frog on a skull. It's hidden on the facade, the outside. Not a facade, I shouldn't say that. On the outside, the masons had stuck a little fun little frog on a skull for students to find. They say it will bring them luck in passing their exams. I certainly hope so. We're off to Salamanca with Franz Schubert's Overture from the Friends of Salamanca, Haydn Sinfonietta Vienna, led by Manfred Huss, on 89.5 Classical KBOC, KBAQ, Phoenix and HD, a service of Arizona State University and Rio Salado College.

89.5 Classical K-Bach from Franz Schubert, Friends of Salamanca Overture. That's our cabin fever reliever, Manfred Huss, and Haydn Sinfonietta Vienna. It's just fun to break up the morning a little bit with a little armchair travel, and of course you're always welcome to join right around this time. I'm Linda Cassidy. Coming up next, we're going to hear from Mozart's star pupil.

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89.5 Classical K-Bach from Johann Hummel. Trumpet Concerto in E-flat, that was Håkon Hardenberger. On the trumpet with the Academy of St. Martin in the Fields, led by Sir Neville Mariner. 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This is the music of Ermanno Wolf-Ferrari this morning, the Divertimento performed by Oviedo Philharmonic. Friedrich Hader conducts on K-Bach.

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We are just a concerto away from the Most Wanted Hour, coming up at noon. 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

89.5 Classical K-Bach, Tommaso Albinoni's Oboe Concerto in D Minor, Anthony Camden on the oboe with the London Virtuosi led by John Georgiadis. I'm Linda Cassidy. Happy first day of June. A real treat today for your most wanted hour, just one work, and you voted it number 14 on your top 100 list. Interesting thing about this work is that the composer himself never heard it. He couldn't hear it. It's Beethoven's Choral Symphony, number 9. By the time it premiered, he was completely deaf. And you know, it's said that it took him somewhere along the lines of roughly 30 years to fully complete. This is Beethoven's Symphony No. 9 in D minor. This is the Choral Symphony. We have Tafelmusik Chamber Choir. 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

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Just one work for your most wanted hour today, but what a work. You voted at number 14 on this year's top 100 list. Beethoven's Symphony No. 9 in D minor, the Choral Symphony, a wonderful live recording with the Montreal Symphony Orchestra and Chorus and Tafel Music Chamber Choir. Mikhail Petrenko, Simon O'Neill, Mihoko Fujimura, and Aaron Wall, soprano, Kent Nagano conducting. 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

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Paris Quartet No. 3 in A, The Quickens, Berthold Sigiswald and Wieland, on the flute, violin, and viola da gamba, respectively, with Gustav Leonhardt on the harpsichord. 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Lauren Mazel conducts this 1983 New Year's concert from Vienna, the Vienna Philharmonic, Johann Strauss II's Tales from the Vienna Woods on KBOC.

Going back to New Year's Day, 1983, with the Vienna Philharmonic, led by Lorne Mazel. Tales from the Vienna Woods by Johann Strauss II on KBOK. 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Barry Tuckwell on the horn, joining the Academy of St. Martin in the Fields, led by Iona Brown, from Johann Knechtel, his horn concerto in D on KBOK.

The music of Johann Knechtel this afternoon on KBOC. Horn Concerto in D. That was Barry Tuckwell on the horn with the Academy of St. Martin in the Fields led by Iona Brown. Well, welcome to June. June is also Pride Month, and the choral tradition has always been important in the LGBTQ+ community. So make sure you join us every Monday through Saturday this month at 6 a.m. for Morning Classics. Enjoy the Dawn Chorus. It'll feature a vocal selection recorded by an LGBTQ+ ensemble, San Francisco Gay Men's Chorus, Women's Chorus of Dallas, Fourth Choir, and so many more. Find details at pride.kbok.org. I'm Linda Cassidy. Thank you for making my first day of June so lovely. I'll be back with you tomorrow morning at 9. Greg Kostroba has you covered for the rest of the afternoon. Join him for the Score at 4, as well as your classical happy hour at 5. 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

the great American symphonies. The first symphony by an African-American composer performed by a major American orchestra when the Rochester Philharmonic debuted in 1931. That was the Afro-American Symphony, the Symphony No. 1 by William Grant Still. Legendary black conductor Paul Freeman leading the Chicago Sinfonietta. Legendary pianist Earl Wilde is ahead next with a Spanish dance by Enrique Granados. I'm Greg Kustrapa. Thanks for tuning in to Classical KBOK on this Monday afternoon. 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How well do you know the Grand Canyon State? Well, KBOK's A to Z quiz will test your knowledge of all things Arizona, such as what interstate highway in the state is designated the Arizona Veterans Highway. It's one of this week's questions. Check it out. 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

Andaluza, the Spanish dance number 5 by Enrique Granados, played magnificently by Earl Wilde. Music from Salzburg by a composer not named Mozart is coming up next. 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Almost 80 years before the birth of Wolfgang Amadeus Mozart, violinist and composer Heinrich Bieber arrived in Salzburg from his native Bohemia, and he stayed there for the rest of his life. Here's part 4 of the best-known work by Heinrich Bieber, Sonorous Table. It's played by the Baroque Band on KBOC.

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Music of Heinrich Bieber on 89.5 Classical K-Bach. We heard part four of The Sonorous Table. We heard the Baroque Band there, conducted by Gary Clark. An English composer looks back to his childhood next. 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

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When you play, you give back to your community. 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Love the play. Right now on 89.5 KBOC, music by Benjamin Britten based on 8 themes that he wrote during his youth. It's called The Simple Symphony. It begins with The Boisterous Beret. Here's the Orpheus Chamber Orchestra on KBOC.

0: boisterous bourrée, playful pizzicato, sentimental saraband, and frolicsome finale, the four movements of Benjamin Britten's Simple Symphony. A whole lot of alliteration there, and some great music to boot. We hear the Orpheus Chamber Orchestra on 89.5 Classical K-Bach. 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
0: 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Greg Kostrava, thanks for tuning in to Classical KBOC on this Monday afternoon. Right now, the Harp Concerto in A by Carl Ditters von Dittersdorf. Here's harpist Marissa Robles with the Academy of St. Martin in the Fields on 89.5.

Delightful music for a Monday afternoon here on 89.5 KBOC, the Harp Concerto by Carl Dieters von Dittersdorf. Harpist Marissa Ruplos joining the Academy of St. Martin in the Fields, Iona Brown conducting. Music for orchestra by a 19th century American child prodigy is on the way next. 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Besides his prominence as one of the first great American piano virtuosos, Louis Moreau Gottschalk, born in New Orleans in 1829, was a first in other regards. Perhaps most importantly, he introduced American and European audiences to the charms of Latin American music. Here's Gottschalk's Symphony No. 1, A Night in the Tropics. We'll hear the Hot Springs Music Festival Orchestra on Classical KBOC.

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1: And a couple of musicians from the orchestra, Assistant Concertmaster Megan McIntyre and guitarist Megan Marshall. And guitarist Megan Marshall were in the studio to perform two selections that'll be on the program. 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That's Morgan McIntyre and Megan Marshall. Right now, a violin concerto in D by Vivaldi, the Venetian soloists, and violinist Marco Farmaciari on KBOK.

Violin Concerto in D by Antonio Vivaldi here on 89.5 KBOC. Violinist Marco Fornaceri joining I Solisti Veneti, or the Venetian soloists, Claudio Scimone conducting. Music Gustav Holst wrote for a new music wing at the school where he taught. That's next here on 89.5. 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Coming up in about 45 minutes, we've got music from the movies on The Score at 4. Right now, music of Gustav Holst, who worked at the St. Paul Girls' School in London from 1905 until his death. This is the St. Paul Suite. The Royal Liverpool Philharmonic performs on Classical KBOC.

The St. Paul's Suite, music of Gustav Holst on 89.5 KBOC, where the Royal Liverpool Philharmonic, directed by Andrew Mansi. Some delightful music by a French composer of Mozart's time is next here on 89.5. I'm Greg Kustraba. 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And thanks. André Grétry wrote lyrical music with such graceful charm that it captivated royalty, the general public, and musicians such as Mozart and Beethoven, each of whom wrote variations on themes by the composer. Here's a ballet suite from Grétry's opera Cephalus and Procris. 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

Charming. Absolutely charming music by French composer André Gretry. That was the ballet suite from the opera Cephalus and Procris. Stefan Sonderlein conducted the Orchestra of Brittany. A piece in two parts by the Poet of the Piano is next here on 89.5. 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There are two sections to this next work by Frédéric Chopin. It begins with an andante spianato. It's a piece in walking tempo, played evenly without contrasts and without any great agitation or anxiety. And the second part, it's a brilliant Polish dance. Here's the andante spianato and grand polonaise brillante, pianist Jan Leszczycki joining the NDR Elbphilharmonie Orchestra on 89.5 Classical KBOC. Stay with us as well. About 15 minutes from now, we've got music from the movies on The Score at 4.

Andante Spianato and Grand Polonaise by Frédéric Chopin. Christoph Urbanski conducting the Elbphilharmonie Orchestra with pianist Jan Leschetsky. We've got music from a film shot at the historic Grand Hotel on Mackinac Island, Michigan, coming up next. I'm Greg Kostraba. 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Right now, music from the 1980 film Somewhere in Time. John Barry wrote the score for that film. Here's the main theme from the original soundtrack recording, John Barry conducting his own music on Classical KBOC.

The main theme from John Barry's score to the 1980 film Somewhere in Time. John Barry conducting from the original soundtrack recording on 89.5 KPOC. More music from the movies tomorrow at this time on The Score at 4. On the way next, we've got music from the subject of the 1991 French film All the Mornings of the World. KPOC is supported by the Arizona Lottery. 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Violinist Romuald Grimbert Barr champions the music of 18th century virtuoso and swordsman Joseph Boulogne, the Chevalier de Saint-Georges. A new album combines concertos by that Caribbean-born composer with a new contemporary piece about the dramatic life of Saint-Georges. KPOC's Michael Keelan chatted with Grimbert Barr on our podcast First Take. 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Here's some wonderful music by Morin Murray. It's the Bells of Saint Genevieve Trio Sonnerie performing on Classical KPOC.

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Music from the French Baroque composer Marin Marais, The Bells of St. Genevieve. We heard the Trio Sonnerie on 89.5 Classical K-Bach. We've got a 20th century Irish composer's tribute to a 19th century Irish composer pianist. That's on the way next here on 89.5. 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For more about the Leadership Society, visit leadership.kbach.org. Coming up in about 45 minutes, we'll get you home in good spirits on the Classical Happy Hour. In 1939, Sir Hamilton Hardy orchestrated some piano pieces by John Field and fashioned them into a John Field suite. Here's a performance by the Ulster Orchestra, the only full-time professional orchestra in Northern Ireland, on 89.5 Classical K-Bach.

0: Sir Hamilton Harty's A John Field Suite, some orchestrations of piano pieces by John Field. We hear the Ulster Orchestra led by Bryden Thompson. We've got great performances from across the state each Tuesday and Saturday evening on Arizona Encore. Here's what's coming up tomorrow night.
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0: 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I'm Greg Kustrava. Thanks for tuning in to Classical KBOC on this Monday. Coming up in about a half hour, we'll get you home in good spirits on the Classical Happy Hour with carefully chosen music. Right now, another piece that was carefully chosen. This is Mozart's Horn Concerto No. 2. Delightful music here, played by hornist William Purvis and the Orpheus Chamber Orchestra.

almost like the horn and orchestra are taunting each other in that last movement. The Horn Concerto No. 2 by Wolfgang Amadeus Mozart. We heard hornist William Purvis and the Orpheus Chamber Orchestra. Music describing a witch's Sabbath is coming up next in about 10 minutes from now. 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Well, here's a kind of wild and terrifying party with lots of dancing. But when the church bells chime at 6 a.m. and the sun comes up, the witch's Sabbath is over. Modest Mussorgsky's Night on Bald Mountain, played here by the Oslo Philharmonic Orchestra on 89.5 KBOK.

0: Some supernatural music featured in the 1940 film Fantasia, A Night on Bald Mountain by Modest Mussorgsky. Boris Janssens conducted the Oslo Philharmonic. Classical Happy Hour begins next with one of Bach's Brandenburg Concertos. I'm Greg Kustraba. 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It's a new month, and that means we have a new KBOK Cat of the Month. Our June honoree is Ray, an orange tabby and a former stray that wandered into the home of his forever home 13 years ago. He's Duart Martin's biggest feline fan and especially loves it when Duart plays Beethoven's Sonata Pathétique. 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